got nervous and he fidgeted around a bit. He reached in the pocket of his mystery robe and he whipped out a shaving kit. Now I thought it was a razor and a can of foaming goo. But he told me right then when the top popped open, there was nothing his box won't do. With the oil of Aphrodite and the dust of the Grand Wazoo. He said, you might not believe this little fella, but it'll cure your hair piece too. And I said, hey, look here, brother, who you jiving with that cosmic degree? Now what kind of a guru are you anyway? Look here, brother,

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1: But that's a deep round to go by,
0: he said, and held it on up to the light. 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
2: Now what kind of a, I mean, is that a real, no, never mind. 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
1: So don't you waste your time on me.
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0: Om Shanti, Om Shanti, Om Shanti, Om.

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1: I'll say scum.
0: I don't mind that you call me a bum, but I knew right away she's really gonna come. 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

0: 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I looked over at her with a glazed eye and some bovine perspiration on her upper lip area, and she said, and here's what she said. Just get me wasted and you're halfway there, cause if my mind's tore up, well then my body don't care. 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The $40 bill didn't matter no more. When her sister got naked and laid on the floor, she said, Dynamo might win the bet, but she could use a little
1: broccoli
0: if I wasn't.
2: Just because the sun won a place in the sky, no reason to assume I wouldn't give her a try.
0: So I pulled on her broccoli and got her legs up in the air and asked her if she had any other vegetables stuffed in there.
2: What do you mean, veggies? No veggies.

0: I am a watch from the edge of the bed, with her lips just twitching and her electric carrot gone red. Some drool rolling down from the edge of her chin while she spied the condition her sister was in. She quivered and quaked and clutched all over herself. Her sister made a joke about her grocery list until Dynamo finally did give in, but I told her all she really needed was some, well, let's see, what did she really need in there? She already had the carrot, she had the broccoli, working on the squash, wending her way toward the wooden coat hanger by way of the GI paratrooper boot. And that's when I said very, bring the band on down behind me. I said this very romantically. I turned to her and I said, kiss my broccoli. As you know, broccoli is not angora. Broccoli is a vegetable, and so is cabbage is a vegetable. Very good for you.
1: What about ketchup?
0: Also, if you're a Republican, ketchup is a vegetable. So after I had inquired about the ketchup, the broccoli, the GI boot, the wooden coat hanger, the neck of the Telecaster, and the entire arm up to here, I said, how would you like to be tied to the whipping post?

I'd like to tell you that tonight you'll be regaled by Holly and Murphy Brock and Tim Sachs and me both. We'll light them up or something. Very good. Andre Lewis on keyboard. Little skinny Terry Tambozio on drums.

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Unfortunately, my monitor is starting to make noises at me. 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Captain Beefheart is on his way to Europe right now. He's doing a tour over there with Jean-Luc Ponty. So I'm sorry, maybe in the springtime we can bring him back here. 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

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How true that is. 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

0: relationship between, how shall we say this, our friends in the canine world and your mama.
1: The name of this song is, get rid of that feedback.
2: Yo.
1: I don't think that's my microphone that's doing it. Better check something else. Because the people in Passaic want the best. We know that to be a fact, ladies and gentlemen. And especially when you're approaching the most sacred of all holidays of the year, when it gets close to Halloween. I know that there's something about Halloween in New Jersey that really means something.

0: Poodle does. The Poodle does to it. And boy, it really is hard to hear up here. That feedback that's coming out is not my microphone. I just want to inform you that.
1: Yo.
0: We have some old songs for you now, thanks to a venerable vintage. Just to try and assuage that contingent of the audience that perceives us as a human jukebox, we're gonna give it to you right now. This is our jukebox medley of ancient mothers of invention, moldy oldies. This one goes back to the Reuben and the Jets album. The name of the song is How Can I Be Such a Fool?

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This is for lovers only, and I'm

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He called her a slut, a pig and a whore, a bitch and a cunt, and she slammed

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It's hard to tell where Ruth is at because she's trying to decide whether or not to strap on the guy who used to mix her sound or stay with Ian. Right now she's trying to work it all out, get her head together, you know what I mean? So Ruth is in limbo. But listen, now shut the fuck up and listen to this. Because Halloween is approaching. The name of this song is the Illinois Enema Bandit. And it tells the tragic story of a guy that you might have read about in the newspapers. Well, his trip, Woodstock Boys and Girls, is that he sneaks into he gets a ski mask and he puts it on and he breaks into the homes of college-educated women with a briefcase, and in the briefcase is a little gun, a thermometer, and an enema bag, and some rope, and he breaks in there, this is true. It's in Police Gazette. He goes in and he ties these chicks up and lays them down on their tongue, and then goes in, fills up the bag, and when they least expect it, it's going in, boys, going in. Pumps them right up, lets them run back to the toilet and poot it out, tells them don't call the police for 5 minutes, shakes the gun at them and runs out the door. Well, they just caught the guy. His name is Michael Kenyon, and he's standing trial in Bloomington, Illinois. And this song is dedicated to him and the great work that he was doing for education in America.

0: comes under arrest, and the judge will have him.
1: Sorry, that's a question. The DA will order Pacquiao. I see you guys. And stuff his pudgy little thumb in the side of his vest. Pull out a call for the jury folks.
2: Yo.
1: The judge will say,
3: "Oh, poo-poo, judge."
1: Dragging the bandit for all to see. Saying, "Don't nobody have no sympathy." Screaming, "Hot soapy water," in the first degree. And the bandit might say,
2: "Why is everybody always speaking of him?"

0: Yeah, listen, this is Linda. Linda wants to talk to you. We can talk together. Linda, as you say in your language, is out of sight. Linda, give them the words. Tell them about that jacket. Tell them about your shirt and about that jacket.
1: Frank Zappa, it's really cool. I used to work in the AAT. Frank Zappa, all kinds of C's. Beverly Hilton, Kia, California. It's really cool. Rock on, the Honda. Honda Baby Queen. Nice.
0: Tell them about the shirt.
1: The shirt?
0: Yes.
1: The shirt? Yeah, it was this shirt, then it was that shirt, then I put on that shirt, then I took it off. Oh, we all got there, didn't we?
0: No, I mean, really tell them about the shirt.
1: Oh, I said really a lot, and I thought I was going to a rally. Well, I said rally, man, and we really said rally, man. But nobody smokes in here, so don't try. Parcel service. Where did the delivery happen? Oh yes, see, we said delivery stable there, baby. Can you know what side? Because the horse.
0: Really,
1: yeah, I said Oklahoma. Oh, I heard that guy. I heard him. I saw him. He was running after me, and then he forgot. Oh, where'd it go? I said upstairs, man. The clubs are still open, and he's still on the beat. I got in my rocker.
0: Linda is the greatest female poetess of this century.
1: He really said Z, man. I said Z. It's a big black car. Real big black car. And I said Woodstock. And then it said red. Red.
0: Well, thank you, Linda.
1: Hey, man, the car's still green. Yeah, it's really green.
0: Linda.

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I wear some bugs of mini red. She rolled the toes of these short forests.

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Napoleon Murphy Brock on tenor sax and lead vocals. Andre Lewis on keyboards and thing that he blows in the middle of the show. Little skinny Terry Tambozio on drums. And a very good job they did tonight, I might add. And Roy Ralph Mole Man Managua Guacamole Jesus Mendoza Estrada on bass.

I mean, really, we do have a little time to kill him, so just relax, you know? Reminds me of one time at the Fillmore East. Oh no, here's another one you'll like.

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couple of reminders before we start tonight's show. Taping or filming of tonight's show is not permitted. You can take all the still photography you'd like from your seats. If you would not lean against the front of the stage, there's a lot of high voltage wires and we don't want you to become one of the original Crispy Critters. And once again, your eight closest relatives, the mothers.

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0: I present you with your help right now. 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
1: Good evening, ladies and gentlemen. This is Dr. Maurice speaking to you direct from Texas's most renowned echo chamber. Our topic for discussion tonight is having a good time in America. Now, would each and every one of you right now just search deep inside your very own heart and ask yourself this question: am I having a good time? Now ask yourself this question: how long will it last? You see, the problem is that in the United States you can have a good time for a little while, but you can't have a good time all the time. Now, one of the reasons for this is maybe some people don't really know how to have a good time, and they keep trying to have a good time doing the wrong things.
2: There's some shit in there.
1: Now, what are the right things to do to have a good time?
2: Good God!
1: Clue number one. Many of them take place with your clothes off. Clue number two. Many of them take place not only with your clothes off, but in unorthodox positions. Clue number three. Many of them involve vegetables. Clue number four. Some of them involve animals and minerals. Clue number five. Some of them involve rock and roll concerts, and we're gonna go right on with this one.

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Jim has a couple of songs they would like to sing for you.

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1: Would you not?
0: And drive me to some relative's house in East Delhi.
2: Would you not?
0: Just so my skin clears up. Turn it to channel 13 and make me watch the rubber tongue when it comes out of the puffed and flabulent

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0: And here we are in Montana, ladies and gentlemen. 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He's hitting them and he's beating them. He's working them into a frenzy. Now, wait a minute. Listen carefully. Pay close attention to George. Now, George is going to hurt himself in a moment. And then he's going to play the piano for you. So listen carefully.
1: Are you ready?

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0: 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I was on a trip. I didn't know how I was coming back. I just didn't know how to get back. All of a sudden, I began to see things in the dark.

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What is the crux of the cookie? And then...

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What is the crux of the cookie?

0: we have been doing voting registration on this entire tour. Unfortunately, the peculiar regulations in this area have made it difficult for us to register a lot of people here.
1: Because we have to register by city.
0: So we do have the registrar from Troy here, not in other cities. So if you happen to be from Troy and have not registered to vote yet, you can do so during our intermission. We'll play for about an hour, and we'll take a half an hour intermission to go out there and register. And for people from other cities, here's the information. There's people out there to give you any kind of answer to questions. But otherwise, you can register at the city clerk office, or any secretary of the state office, or when you renew your driver's license. So you can stop at the desk in the lobby with the name of the person to contact and phone number and voter information. Okay? But otherwise, come on in, we're gonna start now. First song is the new age version of Black Page.

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0: Do you come here often? 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
0: Well, let's pray some more then. Maybe we can cure that. You're a Libra? Astrology, eh? 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If you'll... No, I won't even do that. 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

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Here's $10,000. 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

before we do that, let me introduce you to the members of our rocking teenage combo this season. Ray White on cowbell, guitar, and vocals. Patrick O'Hearn on electric bass and little teeny weeny puckered lips. Then, of course, there's little skinny Terry Ted Bozio on drums, and he won't eat anything. And last but not least, that charming replica of an English person, Edwin Jobson, on keyboards and violin. And yours truly, with a song about your feet.

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1: God damn it, where is that dog?

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According to Motor Trend magazine, Fido, you wretched little pup, where are the slippers? And then the dog said, eh, bah, bah, bah, bah, bah, which literally translated means, Zappa, go fuck yourself. And so I said to the dog, but Fido, you didn't bring my slippers, and I'm the one that gives you the things that you like to eat. And the dog said, which literally translated means, go fuck yourself some more, I'm not carrying any slippers for you. And so I said to the dog, Fido, you must be punished. Step number one. Step number two. Step number three.

beginning, God made the light. Shortly thereafter, God made three big mistakes. The first one was the poodle. That's right. Don't argue with me. It's true. Wait a minute. Somebody in the audience said, eat shit. Is that right? It's the nicest thing anybody's said to me all day. Now go fuck yourself. Then God made these two other mistakes. Number two was called man, and number three was called woo man. You know the story, right? Well, you're gonna hear it again whether you like it or not, because of course it's a little different each time, you know. The ending is always the same, but the stuff in between. Well, I don't even feel like telling you the story anymore. No, you're far too sophisticated for the story. You really don't. You don't want to know about the pink poodle and how it got its haircut. You don't want to know about how the woman sits on the poodle's snout and it goes up into her tender pink zoner. You don't want to know about that. You don't want to hear that the man was a chump and the woman was smart. You don't want to hear about the zircon encrusted tweezers. You don't want to hear about that stuff. You merely want to be entertained. Oh well, we're here to entertain you. It's your very own Chicago human jukebox here to make you happy. And then she looked deep into the poodle's eyes and she said these words.

and buzzing. Prisoners grumble and piss their clothes.

this is the second night that our magnificent road crew gets to perform their little ballet, which is based upon the concept of the kitchen utensil as a way of life. I'm sure that many of you guys will be able to identify with the spectacular kitchen utensil ballet. Let's bring them out.

0: Chrissy?
1: Yeah, titties and all.
0: What about the beer,
1: I'm
0: then?
1: I'm putting cans this tall.
0: Even her boots?
1: Now would I lie to you?
0: Shit, you must have been hungry.
1: Yeah, this is true.
0: Well, don't they pay you good for the stuff that you do?
1: Well, you know I can't complain when the checks come through.
0: Well, I want my Chrissy. And I want my beer, so you just spit it back up. Now, devil, do you hear?

0: It's on it. Agnew 2. And all of those suckers wasn't you.
1: Well, let's make a deal then if you think that's true. I mean, you're the devil, so what you gonna do?
0: Wait a minute now, you're blind.
1: Yeah, I'm gonna explain it to you. I'm gonna explain to you one time really simple. Now look. You can have my soul, it's a mean little sucker about 1,000 years old. But once you get it, you can't give it back. You gotta keep it forever, and that's a natural fact. You have to keep it in your very own home.
0: Wait a minute, keep it forever in my very own home?
1: Yeah.
0: Wait just a second, man. I thought I was in control here.
1: Take it home with you.
0: Wait a minute.
1: I really like the nose on that mask. It's sort of like a pickle.
0: Yeah, it's kind of a double, you know.
1: Well, no, really, keep my soul. I don't care. I got no use for it. You know what I mean? Look, I'm interested in very few things. You know, I like hockey,
0: what?
1: Basketball,
0: what?
1: Football, beer, and titties. Actually, it's even simpler than that. Let's just narrow it down. How about some titties and beer?
0: Titties and

Jesus, man. Jesus, man. 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Jesus, man.

Kenny White on guitar, Patrick O'Hearn on bass, Terry Lozka on drums, and Johnson on keyboards. Thanks for coming to the concert. Hope you enjoyed it. Come on, Chicago!

Rey Chicago.

looked over to me with a glazed eye and some bovine perspiration on her upper lip area, and she said, just get me wasted, genuine, happily there. 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

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That's what I thought. Right here on the floor.

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Featuring Ray White on cowbell guitar and vocals. Patrick O'Hearn on bass. Terry Bozio on drums. And Eddie Jobson on keyboards and violin. And the name of this song is Peaches and Vanilla.

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Is all they ever get to know about the regular night. It's been so bad, the storm's been choking.

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Knives and spikes and guns and the likes of every tool and plane. And a sinister midget with a bucket and a mop where the blood goes down the drain. 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

0: says there.
1: Beautiful lady.
0: From which this thing not only is this band of bird, a
1: salute to Puerto Rico.
0: Here it told you in fact.
1: Now how could we salute Puerto Rico without saluting leather?
0: So you kissed a little sailor.
1: Oh, here Coco, pretend it's candy.
0: Who had just blue infants very, very
1: nice.
0: And sniff the rigging bonds of angels.
1: His three-piece tortoiseshell cock ring set.
0: And acted like it was cocaine.
2: But you were dazzled by the exciting new costume of Coco.
1: Leather studs.
0: In a way we can explain.
1: There's a lovely little three-piece
2: set. The chain attacks the front of the leg and pulls up
0: Jimmy.
1: Ouch!
0: In a bold salute to Harry,
1: together in leather.
0: And so you work the wall with Michael.
1: It's a blue world, baby.
0: Which gave your back an awful strain.
2: But you came back on Sunday for the golf show.
1: The golf show!
0: You forgot what I was saying.

0: Can't understand the words, huh? Alright, slowly. I'm going to ram it up your poop shoe. You know what I mean?
1: Ram it.
0: Poop shoes. Get the picture? Alright. Everybody sing right along.
2: Ram it up your poop shoe.
1: Never.
0: Ram it up the boot shoe.
2: Alright.
0: Here's a variation on ram it up your poop shoot. It goes like this.
2: She got a little poop shoot. You don't know what she's got.
0: About the size of a dollar, you don't know what she's got. Alright, let's come to the poop shoot. Now we have something even better than a poop shoot. John Smothers, the bald gentleman on the side of the stage. This is a song for John. Because he has done more for the English language than anybody I know. And most of the things he has done for it have been very bad. Okay, get a groove going, you guys, want me?
3: Try it again. Boy, I just love the way them Copenhagens talks.

was a letting a fly upon a Friday night. She was a girl and he was stealing out of sight. We had 20 reds and a big old pile of weed. You know she drank some wine and then she LSD. Well, could you twice a jump on my bike? She invited her because you know what I like. She burned her leg on a jail.

0: I noticed even the cricket was acting weird up here, and so I figured I might just drink a little beer. I said, give me some of that, what you're sucking on. But there was no reply, cause she was wrong. Where's those titties I like so well? And my goddamn beer is what I started to yell. Then I heard this noise like a bunch of twigs. And look, just the devil, he's about to sing. And had a red suit on and a widow's feet. And then a funny tail and like a stuffery. Yes, it was him all right. I swear I thought it was. He had some human flesh stuck on the beaver's claws. Sure it looked to me like it was titty skin. I said, you son of a bitch, cause I was he just got out his claws and started cleaning his fangs. So I shot him with my shooter, said, bang, bang, bang. The sucker just laughed and said, put it away. You know I ate it all up. Now what you gonna say? You ate my pussy?
1: Yeah, it is an owl.
0: Well, what about the beer?
1: I would have cared this time.
0: Even her boots?
1: How would I lie to you?
0: Jesus, you must have been hungry.
1: Yeah! This is true.
0: Well, don't they pay you good for the stuff that you do?
1: Well, you know, I can't complain when the checks come through.
0: I want my pussy. I want my beer. So you just barf it back up. Now, Twinkle, do you hear?
1: Blow it out your ass, motorcycle man. I mean, I am the devil. Do you understand? Just what will you give me for your titties and beer? I thought you noticed this little contract here.
0: You're goddamn right, you son of a whore. That's about the whole

0: $5 right for. Give me that paper. You can bet your ass outside. Because I need a beer. And it's chicken squeezing time.
1: Man, you can't be. You ain't that bad.
0: Oh, yeah?
1: I mean, you should have seen some of the souls that I had. Why, they were Millhouse Mixes and me too. Both of those suckers was you.
0: Well, let's make a deal if you think that's true. I mean, you're the toilet, so what the fuck are you gonna do, eh?
1: Well, here's the thing, man.
0: Yeah, what?
1: I just kinda wanna know what your interests are before I open the uncursed gates and let you down below.
0: Well, let me explain something to you. You know, I'm a simple sort of a person, you know? I'm your regular, average, everyday schweinhund, just like a lot of people in this audience tonight. You know what I mean?
1: No.
0: Oh, don't take it personally. But the problem is, you see, that when you stole my girlfriend off the back of the motorcycle, it blew my mind, you know? It really blew my mind that it had me on a weird trip. You know what I mean? Because when my mind was blown and I was on the trip, it was hard for me to understand that, you know, because a lot of people are concerned about God and the devil and the hereafter, and I didn't give a shit. I'm in brunch, you know, and here you take my girlfriend, and all I wanted to do was, you know, mock some bumps in and, you know, drink the beer and get the picture.
1: No, man, speak English.
0: All I want is chickens and beer. Chickens. No, chicken and beer. Chicken and beer. Chicken and beer. Chicken and beer. Chicken and beer. You speak English then.
1: No! Don't sign it, man! Give me time to sing! I mean, hold on a second, boy, because that's magic here!
0: And then the devil will see who's gonna outshot my girl. We heard the chimney clock. All around the world, she said, I got the PPs in a fistful of dollars, and I'm gonna get rent. So fuck you, clown. Bet you gave us the finger in the fusion strip. That's when the devil, he fired, and he went right over the cliff.

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0: Wait, I want to try. Patrick Mulhern on bass. Terry Bozio on drums. And Josh on keyboards. Good night. Oh, and one other thing. Anybody sitting next to the person who threw this bottle, punch him in the head for me.
2: Father, I'm glad you're here. I'd like you to hear this. I have a confession to make.
3: Well, spit it out, son.

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Welcome to the concert. 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Ike Willis on guitar and vocals. Tommy Myers on keyboards. Ed Mann on percussion. Peter Wolf on keyboards. 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Arthur Barrow on bass. 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

0: kid.
1: What would you do, Frankie?
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1: What would you do, Frankie?
0: If she were my daughter, I'd...
1: What would you do, Frankie?
0: In the great Danish tradition, I would...

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With the oil of Aphrodite and the dust of the great wazoo. 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
0: Now, here's the way we're gonna do it. I'm gonna do something really stupid, and you're gonna do it while I do it, and we'll both do it together. Now, first, what you do, and this is probably one of the most stupid things that anyone can do, is you stand up. That's it, stand up. 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Now you pounce. 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Now you pounce. And pounce again. And jump up and down the chest up. Come on, you gotta jump fast. One more time with the fast one. Now you pounce. Pounce again. Jump up and down the chest up. Jump up and down the chest up. Jump up and down the chest up. Jump up and down the chest up. Come easy now. Well, the fur trapper, it was pretty fucked up, you know. Almost the entire population of the city of Copenhagen had jumped on his miserable body. So he got up, and he looked around, and then he looked around again, and he kept on looking around, and finally he said,

stuffed it in my right eye. He took a dog in silicone and stuffed it in my other eye. And the husky wee wee, I mean the doggy wee wee, blinded me. And great googly moogly, I can't see temporarily. Well, it was at that time that the fur trapper remembered the ancient Eskimo legend, wherein it is written, on whatever it is that they write it on up there, that if anything bad ever happens to your eyes as a real result of some sort of conflict with an audience in Copenhagen, it actually says this, that the only way that you can get it fixed up is to go trudging across the tundra. Trudging across the tundra. Mile after mile. Trudging across the tundra. Right down to the parish of St. Alfonso. Now, as you know, St. Alfonso, for the religious among you, St. Alfonso is the patron saint of the smelt fishermen of Portuguese extraction. And here to play his big lick is Ed. Take it away,

This is a song from the Alameda album.

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And it's based in part on that.

song is Cosmic Debris.

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The name of this song is Approximate. And the reason it's called Approximate is because each musician gets to choose his own notes, but I get to choose the rhythm. Okay? So that means that they all play at the same time, but they all have their own idea of what they're doing. However, in keeping under the policy of the United States government, even if they play it wrong, they will all be pardoned at the end of the show. So don't worry about it. Now, we're going to play this song for you three ways. The first way is with notes. The second way is with the mouth and other organs of speech. 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

0: Susie Cream Tea. 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
1: What is it?
0: Susie, my dear.
1: What do you want?
0: Mind me, sir. 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
1: Ruth?
0: They always lie, Jules. They always lie. And she was playing bass clarinet. She said, no. Was he in? But Matush looked like

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jealousy.

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0: Claps them all drum. 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And George Keep on keyboard.
1: Amen.

Thank you.

Well, ladies and gentlemen, the name of this song is Stamp Foot. In the dark, where all the fields grow, under the water, where the sharp bubbles flow. In the morning, by the radio, the walls close and they suffer creatures. You ain't got no friend, and all they have is the hatred. Cause the life you've been leading, gotta go. 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How about a place I know? Well, get your shoes and socks on, people. It's right around the corner over by Ron Gelsinger's house. Out through the night and the whispering breezes to the place where they keep the imaginary diseases. Out through the night and the whispering breezes to the

this disease, romidrosis. 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But us regular sort of city people who might wear a tennis shoe or an occasional python poop know this exquisite little inconvenience by the name of... You know, my python poop was too tight. I couldn't get it off last night. A week went by, and now it's July. I finally got that sucker off, and my girlfriend cried. It got stink foot. 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Stink foot puts the hairs on my nose. Off these codes. Well, ladies and gentlemen, here it is that time again. We have to call Fido. Here's Fido. Here's Fido.

and gentlemen, we have a song for you now that deals with the delicate and distressing subject of flying saucers, a phenomenon that has plagued 20th century man for God knows how long. We're not going to pretend that this song contains any of the real answers to the flying saucer question. However, it does point its crooked little finger in the direction of an area on top of the Andes Mountains, known as the Plains of Nazca, wherein and whereupon, and heretofore, forthwith, on behalf of Mutt Cohen and Associates, somebody a long time ago carved some crooked stuff in the top of the rock.

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1: Oh yeah, oh yeah, oh.
0: Oh, you must be careful not to leave a swing.

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The name of this song is Florentine Colvin, or Chester's Gorilla, whichever you like the best. Are the aisles clear? 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

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You know what I'm talking about, don't you? That's very true. George Duke is throttling a pair of finger cymbals back there as a preamble, a prelude, some sort of a wonderful warm-up deal to a piano solo that he's going to play for you. He's going to invent it all for you right on the spot. Now keep your eye on George. He's going to pretend to hurt his hand any moment now. George is hurting his hand very much. 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
1: They keep on the class officer.
0: Lord, Lord, what you done to me? Yo, yo.
1: Music you play, is it?

smells, little plant coming from that thing. You know what I mean? You know what's happening? I said, but can you play something else? He said, what are you talking about? I mean, can you play something like this? Wait a minute, we got it together. I said, can you play the blues? They said, well, I can give it a try. I said, can you play the blues? Turn it up, baby, play the blues. I said, wait a minute, you get it to one of these days. I said, let me hear you play the blues. And they said, okay. And they commenced to tune it up. I said, go ahead, tune up. They said, we're going to hit it now. I hope you're with us. And they kept looking at me.

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0: you drink the blues.
1: 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I said, good Lord. They said, well, we like to play out too. I said, what do you mean about playing out? What do you mean? What are you talking about playing out? I don't understand. I don't understand. I don't understand. I understand.
2: Goodness gracious, don't eat that stuff, because it ain't no good for your soul. Ain't no good.
1: Then he said, we're going to take you to this place. We took off in the spaceship. Simply, we went somewhere. I couldn't see out the windows, but we were going. I said, I want to go.
0: Something like a babe or something in the backyard.

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1: Hold that whiskey.
0: I seen the smoke and fire. And the market burning down. I watched while everybody is on the street would take a turn to stomp.

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Good evening, ladies and gentlemen. Welcome to our second Paris concert, which features Ray White on cowbell and guitar and vocals, Patrick O'Hearn on bass, Little Skinny, Terry Ted, Mikey will lead anything Bozio on drums, and of course, direct from Poxy Music, ladies and gentlemen, the dynamic Ed Wooden Johnson on keyboards and violin. And the name of this song is Peaches and Regalia.

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0: out of here. 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
1: Honey, honey, honey, baby, don't you want a man like me? 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
0: 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He had an Irish setter. 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
1: Hi, hi, hi, hi. 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Her jokes were dumb, and her favorite sport was hockey in the winter. He was duly impressed and was quick to suggest any sport with a pop had to be about the best as he jabbed his elbow in her. Later on, they went out to where the music was dark. 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

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He took her home to a motor court. She wouldn't kiss him. 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

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Honey, honey, hey. Baby, don't you want a man? Baby, don't you want a man? Baby, don't you want a man?

This is the true story of Michael Kenyon, the Illinois Enema Bandit. A man who went around sticking thermometers and other rubber objects up the blowholes of college-educated women in the area near Chicago. Just the sort of a song you'd think we'd perform when we came to Paris.

0: police will say, you're under arrest. 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The DA will order a secret test and stuff his pudgy little thumbs in the side of his vest. Then they'll put out a call. Oh! For the jury folks, that's you right over there. And the judge would say, no. Then they'll drag in the bandit for all to see, saying, don't nobody, no, no, have no sympathy. Ha! So we water in the first degree. And a bandit might say,
1: why is everybody looking at me?
0: Well, did you call this misery?

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1: Les copains, les
0: 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Another girl shot. Ah, yeah, Patty. Bandit, did you do these things? Know what he said? It must be just what they all need. Well, it must be just what they all need. That's right. It must be just what they all need. Yeah, it must be just what they all need. Everybody, just it must be just what they all need.

Just a complimentation, every one of the people in this audience, out of the bag full of money.

later, try to call you. 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
0: Alright, I got 3-piece tortoiseshell cock rings.
2: So you kissed the little sailor.
0: Baby pinks.
2: Who had just blew in from Spain.
0: Nice, there goes Louie.
1: And pull the chain attached to the purpley erected nipples of
2: Jimmy. 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
0: Paris. 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I want them to see this.
2: You work the wall with Michael, which gave your back an awful strain. But you came back on Sunday for the gong shows. But you forgot what I was saying. 'Cause you're an asshole.

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A ball-headed guy over there. 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Now this man, this wonderful gentleman, has done marvelous things to the English language. You should be so lucky that he doesn't speak French, because if he did, you guys would really be in trouble. Dong with you, dong, dong, dong with you, dong, dong, dong with you, dong, dong, dong with you, dong, dong, dong, dong, dong, dong, dong, dong, dong, dong, dong, dong, dong, dong, dong, dong, dong, 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

0: land and used to go. Down with Peter, down, down. He said, down the ball, and one was gone. Down with Peter, the time was wrong. Sorry, John, sorry, better try it again. Sorry, John, sorry, better try it again. Come on, Terry, let me open up the conclusion. John's got sausage, yeah, yeah. John's got sausage, yeah, yeah. John's got sausage that'll make you fart. John's got sausage that'll break your heart. Make you fart, break your heart. 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John's got sausage, yeah, man. Great big weedy in both his hands. John's got sausage, yeah, man. Sucked on the end of the mustard squirt.
1: He said, you all stand back, cause you might get hurt.
0: Sorry, John, sorry, better try it again. Sorry, John, sorry, better try it again.
2: He said, John was wrong, and one was gone, and Con was gone, and John was wrong.
0: Sorry, John, sorry, better try it again.
3: That looked like that stuff trickles us out once a month.
0: Sorry, John, sorry, better try it again.
3: I need a dozen towels so the boys can take showers.
0: Sorry, John, sorry, better try it again.
3: Hey, David, this group got good acoustics.
0: Sorry, John, sorry, better try it again.
3: Bartender, give me a colada and milk.
0: Sorry, John, sorry, better try it again.
3: Falcon, take me to the Falcon.
0: Sorry, John, sorry, better try it again.
3: I weighed my bag, did you weigh yours?
0: Sergeant, sergeant, try it again.
3: Well, how much did it weigh?
0: Sergeant, sergeant, try it again.
3: What's that stuff come out of your mouth? Saliva?
0: Sergeant, sergeant, try it again.
3: Let me give you some Pepto-Dismo for that stomach.
0: Sergeant, sergeant, try it again.
3: Yeah, I'm Jewish and I'm a lion.
0: We'll try it again.
3: Try
0: it again.
3: Try
0: it again.
3: Try
0: it again.
3: Try
0: it again.
3: Try
0: it again.
3: Try
0: it again.
3: Try
0: it again.
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0: your little heart out. 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I said, give me some of that, what you're sucking on. 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Pointed tail and like a soldier. Yes, it was him, all right. I swear I know it was. He had some human flesh stuck on the his balls, you know, it looked to me like it was titty skin. I said, you son of a bitch, cause I was mad at him. He just got out the floss and started cleaning his fangs. So I shot him with my shooter, said, bang, bang, bang. The sucker just laughed and said, put it away, you know I ain't all up. Now what you gonna say? You ain't my Chrissy?
1: Yeah, titties and all.
0: Well, what about the beer then?
1: Would a cat this tall?
0: Even her boots?
1: Now would I lie to you?
0: Shit, you must have been hungry.
1: Yeah, this is true.
0: Well, don't they pay you good for the stuff that you do?
1: Well, you know, I can't complain when the checks come through.
0: I want my Chrissy. I want my beer. So you just barf it back up. Now, devil, do you hear?
1: Blowing out your eyes, motorcycle man. I am the devil, do you understand?
0: Oh, yeah?
1: Yes, what will you give me for your titties and beer? I suppose you noticed this little contract here.
2: You're goddamn right, you son of a whore. That's about the only reason I learned writing for.
0: So give me that paper, bet your ass I will sign, because I need a beer and it's titty squeezing time.
1: Man, you can't fool me. You ain't that bad. Why, you should have seen some of the souls that I've had. But it was Millhouse Nixon and Agnew too. And both of those suckers was you.
0: Well, let's make a deal if you think that's true. I mean, you're supposed to be the devil, so what you gonna do?
1: Well, that's exactly what we're gonna do, is make a deal. But first, I wanna know what your interests are.
0: Well, let's see, I'm into ecology, you know, a lot of save the whales, clean air, protect our forests, don't fuck too hot of gals in a might set them on bar. Oh yeah, and titties and beer, titties and beer, titties and beer, titties and beer, titties and beer, titties and beer, titties and beer, titties and beer, titties and wine, titties. Listen. No, you must be whipping. You must be a jazz devil. I mean, do that fill again. I mean, let me hear that. Let me hear that jazz. Well, come on, give me a little bit more jazz fill. I mean, these people want to hear a jazz devil. How many want to hear a jazz devil? All right. There we go. Disappear, disappear, disappear, disappear, disappear, disappear, disappear, disappear, disappear, disappear, disappear, disappear, disappear, disappear. Oh, c'est magnifique, très bien, far fucking out.
1: Titties and beer!
0: Yeah,
1: titties and beer!
0: Titties and sometimes wine. Give me titties and a Chateau Latour 1918. About
1: God damn right.
0: Yeah, that's a good one. Yeah, right. Let's nip it in the bud.
1: Wait a minute.
0: Yeah?
1: No! Don't sign it! Give me time to think!
0: Yeah.
1: I mean, hold on a second, boy, cause that's magic in it!
0: And then the devil you get out to my girl. They heard the titties pop. All around the world, she said, I got me 3 beers and a fistful of dolls. I'm gonna get wrecked, so fuck you, clowns. And she gave us the thing.
3: devil, he farted as he went right over the cliff.

Ray White on guitar and vocals. Patrick O'Hearn on bass. Harry Bosio on drums. Eddie Johnson on keyboards and violin. Thanks for coming to the concert. Good night.

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0: Come spot the disco, huh? 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She said, "Dynamo might win the bet, but she could use a little if I wasn't done yet." 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
1: "What do you mean, cooties? 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
0: She was buns up the limb,

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your five favorite relatives, the mothers.

evening, ladies and gentlemen, and welcome to the Mothers of Invention Perth Extravaganza 1976, featuring Napoleon Murphy Brock on tenor sax and lead vocals, Andre Lewis on keyboards, little skinny Terry Ted Bozio on drums, Roy Estrada on bass, and Davey, son of Managua, on mixing console and opening announcement. We want to make sure that you all know who he is. Meanwhile, in the dark, where all the fevers go, under the water, where the shark bubbles blow, in the morning, by your radio, do the walls close in to suffocate you? You ain't got no friends, and all the others, they hate you. 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
0: Fido, look here, boy. 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
1: Oh, really? 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

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Now dig this. When the poodle was first constructed, it was a pretty sharp-looking dog. It had hair evenly distributed all over its small, compact, canine-type body. This hair, I will remind you, this hair was of even length. Then, all of a sudden, God made two very big mistakes. The first one was called man, and the second one was called woo-man. Woo-man looketh upon the unmodified poodle and saith unto herself, verily, under her breath she saith, this dog could get me hot if it had a haircut. And so the woo-man turned to the man and addressed him by his real name. She saith unto him, chump of chumps, go out and get yourself a job. And the man, verily being chump of chumps,

man's paycheck and with it proceeded to purchase F a pair of scissors. And then, after buying the scissors, she attacked the dog. Now that's a very stupid idea with that thing over there. Why don't you put that out so you don't injure somebody? Safety first. Phew. It's almost like being at an Alice Cooper concert. Well, as I was saying, the woo man got these scissors, see, and she looketh upon the poodle, and she examineth the poodle, and she clippeth upon the poodle in the thorax, the medulla, the Toowoomba, and the Managua, leaving some area here on the legs, but cleaning off the feet so that the paws and the little claws would be more sanitary when exposed. And then she had the unmitigated audacity to put the aforementioned poodle into a quasi-erotic position, thusly, and I will demonstrate. Got that sucker sitting right in front of her just like that. Had him like this. And then she stuck her legs up in the air, reaching heavenward in a gesture of supplication, as it were, and saith these very words, which you might be allowed to cherish for the rest of your lives.

Kick the drum down just a little bit in the monitor system. It's getting up there too much. I have been informed that there are some members of the city council and members of parliament or whatever have come down here tonight to witness this concert in order to determine the future of rock music in your city. Now, let me say this, because we've been in this situation before. And this is addressed. Quiet for a minute. This is serious. Bring the band on down behind me, boys. Now, I don't want to waste your time with a lot of quasi-political stuff, but think about this for a minute. The problem is not whether or not to stop music in your city, but whether or not to open up a place indoors where it's not going to bother the people around here, and the place that's going to have good enough acoustics and enough seating so that you can have good concerts. And I think that if the people from the parliament and the city council are here, that they should think about that rather than worrying about the fact that the

have some way to apply pressure to the people who take care of your affairs here in this city, let them know that you want a place indoors that has good facilities for music, and maybe they ought to do it for you, since that's their job if they're the government. And the name of this song is Filthy Habits.

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0: She was a lonely sword, a little too short. 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
1: Oh, shit!
2: Damn it!
1: Watch out!
0: He was duly impressed and was quick to suggest that he sport with a puck. Had to be about the best as he jabbed his elbow in her.

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He tried to ignore it, but it made him angry. He called her a slut, a pig and a whore, a bitch and a cunt, and she slammed the door in a petulant frenzy.

0: and she gives him some head.
1: Baby, don't you want a man like me? Honey, honey, hey.

0: one on us sometimes. And now, ladies and gentlemen, the tragic true story of one of the little-known heroes of the 20th century in the United States of America. Yes, you guessed it. It's the true story of Michael Kenyon, professionally known as the Illinois Enema Bandit. This is his story. Bring the band on down behind me, boys. For the past 10 years in the Midwestern part of the U.S., out near Chicago, this guy, Michael Kenyon, a lonely, desperate sort of a man, has been ravaging the college-educated women in that area. What he did was, until they caught him, he went out at night with a ski mask on, carrying a briefcase. In the briefcase was a pistol, some rope, a thermometer, and an enema bag. He would break into the home of a college-educated woman and, at gunpoint, force her to submit to a cosmically oriented internal rinse job. The process went something like this. College-educated women can at times be forgetful of little things like locking the back door. And he'd always be able to spot the ones that were just on the fringe, you know what I mean? Michael would sneak up in through the back door, pull out his gun, tell the girl to lie down. Then he would have her naked and everything, and he would tie her up. Then he would remove the thermometer from his briefcase. And this is all true, by the way. He would take the thermometer out of the briefcase and back in the briefcase. And then when he had gained all the information that he needed to know about internal conditions, Michael would dash into the toilet with the enema bag and fill that sucker up with hot water. Then he would dash back into the main room and whoop, click, gurgle, gurgle, gurgle, gurgle, gurgle, gurgle, gurgle, gurgle, gurgle, gurgle, gurgle, gurgle, gurgle, gurgle, gurgle, gurgle, gurgle, 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
1: and dash back into the yard. Well, no, he already did. Then, later that night, Michael Kenyon was arrested in Champaign, Illinois, earlier in 1975. He was tried, get that one. He was tried and convicted in December of 1975 and is now serving about 20 years on 5 counts of armed robbery because apparently there is no law against giving a college-educated woman a rinse job. However, because Michael got a little too ambitious, he was robbing the ugly ones, and that's what put him away. So, my advice to you here in this particular isolated part of the world is start your own trend tonight. And this is our, come on, play the bass, boy. Let's boogie, Michael.

police will say you're under arrest, and the judge will have him for a special guest. The DA will order a secret test and stuff his pudgy little thumbs in the side of his vest. Then they'll put out a call, you, for the jury folks, that's you. And the judge will say, no poo-poo jokes. They'll drag in the bandit for all to see, saying, don't nobody know, no, have no sympathy. Hot soapy water,

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0: Jazz. 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And now direct from Burma.

0: let's have a little cheap, low-grade fantasy here tonight. Let's pretend that it was going to be a really big rock and roll show out of doors with nature and everything. Now, what do you need for one of these kind of shows in order to make it one complete thrilling extravaganza? The answer to the aforementioned question is simply this. You need audience participation. Now, we have come up with something that is so simple-minded, it represents literally the lowest ebb of audience participation. This is the most primitive form of audience participation. The only thing that is more primitive than this is sitting still. And I'm speaking of the motion of simply raising your hand and sticking your thumb up in the air and just going like that. Now, I don't know whether this is too much to grasp all at once, but try it like this. The hand comes up and then stick up the thumb. See, it doesn't hurt at all. Some of you are actually trying it because you think, well, maybe, I don't know. No, well, no, I'm too shy. No, I'm too evolved. It's against my religion. One thing or another, you're a member of parliament. You don't want to show us your thumb. You don't have a thumb. There are a number of reasons why people like you should not show your thumb to people like us. We don't care. We're going to go on with the rest of the song. But if you want to have a good time, just stick your thumb up in the air and let the wind get on it a little bit.
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0: Thank you.
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1: That's like an outfit.
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0: glazed eye and some bovine perspiration on her upper lip area, and she said, just get me wasted here, halfway there, because if my mind's tore up, my body don't care. 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I told her, just because the sun won a place in the sky, no reason to assume I wouldn't give her a try. So I pulled on her hair, got her legs up in the air, and asked her if she had any cooties in there.
1: What a bitch!

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She quivered and quaked and clutched at herself while her sister made a joke about her mental health. 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It's real Angora. 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

0: You're gonna play in a movie, that's what you got to wear. 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
1: Who come to skim

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1: Oh, no, Bill, the air.
0: I listen to reports about the whiskey here passing around.
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0: Jungle Boogie Bill. 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

0: etiquette. The regal presidential style is simply not going well. But neither has the rags up in the Green Hotel.
1: I said the
0: Green Hotel.
1: I mean the
0: Green Hotel.
1: That's right, the
0: Green Hotel.
1: Uh-huh.
0: The Green Hotel. Neither has the rags up in the Green Hotel.
1: Pass me the dog food.

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1: 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Michael Kenyon, the Illinois Enema Bandits.

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0: Hot soapy galactica.

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0: Thank you.
1: All right, that time.

We're now going to segue into the key of C and play for you a medley called the Orange County Lumber Truck.

play something greasy for you. The name of this song is Bacon Fat. If that is greasy enough for you. It's a cheap little number. Part of the combo and the listener alike, and is ideally used for filler material during a concert. In response to requests for things like grease.

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1: I can't think of anything.
0: But because we're in a rural area.
1: And we have had a request for this tune.
0: We will oblige you. Early on.
1: Of I'm with the high sound.
0: May the Lord have mercy on your soul. And us too. If she had a Mustang, I'd date her.

crappy tune for you. With quite a bit of entertainment value going for it. Because we know that

Park this evening. Therefore, we offer for your edification a marvelous hymn with absolutely no musical merit.

Why, thank you, boys and girls. We're going to play a song called Humble Me, which is just a, it's actually a sort of piano exercise, which repeats three times with different orchestration, followed by a low-grade drum solo, and then followed by some ballet music, followed by an intermission.

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Thank you. 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Jim. Alan Wisk. Bobby Homeboy Martin. Ike Willis. Okay, is there anybody in this building tonight who was offended by strong language? Is there anybody in this building tonight who is offended by ideas which may be a little bit controversial? If there are people in this audience tonight who may be offended by any of the above topics, will they please get the fuck out of here right now? We're going to open our program with a song that was written, maybe about 25 years ago, recorded by a group called the Clovers. This song is probably about a Republican fundraising dinner. And the name of the song is The Cocksucker's Ball.

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And then cars to crash all over the place.

0: watch you wear another collar and a dagger in your ear. 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
1: and try to look sincere.
0: Then we'll, yes, well, that's the blues.